0: Station 1, a medical emergency at 3366 North Farm Road 89. Mel was yelling at the caller, told the caller's mom he was going to the caller's house and going to take a shotgun and be dead on her back porch. The caller thinks the male is at her house now. Subject's name is Brandon White. We do have full response.
1: Absolutely.

Engine 12, a false entry, Eagles Lodge, 6293 North 23rd Street, 1693 North 23rd Street, crashes of West Walk on Drive, West 10 Acres Square.

Willard Brushtruck 1, showing en route to the medical emergency at 3366 North Farm Road 89. Cross streets provided of Farm Road 104 and Farm Road 106. Caller's ex told the caller's mom he was going to her, the caller's house, take a shotgun, and be dead on her back porch. The caller believes that the male is there now. Brandon, white male, blue polo, and khaki shorts and black shoes. He does drive a white Dodge pickup. Unknown if he actually has the firearm with him, but does own guns. Full response, Op 3.

Republic Rescue 1, medical emergency at 142 South Drinda Avenue. Caller's sister having difficulty breathing. The caller is not on scene. The door is currently locked. Cox is en route. Ops 4.

public engine 1 showing you en route to the medical emergency at 142 South Drenda Avenue. Cross streets provided of Rosewood and Elm. Caller's sister having difficulty breathing. The caller is not on scene and the door is currently locked. Cox is en route, ops 4.

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1: Springfield Engine 6, a fire alarm at 1131 West Battlefield at the Westwood Apartments. Apartment A is an Ada 101, a smoke alarm, Ops 5.

Bunker 41, that's clear, and route was 2318 Rose Lane. Neighbor advising that the logged address, house possibly on fire, believes that the fence connecting the properties is also on fire, possibly spreading to the neighboring house as well.

Brookline, a medical emergency, 1471 South Miller Avenue. A 76-year-old male has got a pacemaker yesterday.

Brookline, a medical emergency, 1471 South Miller Avenue. A 76-year-old male has got a pacemaker yesterday. Blood pressure is 200/97 and a pounding headache. Ops 4.

Republic, a house fire. It's a request from Christian County requesting a Republic tanker. They were called to tell the caller to advise the house is on fire and is possibly spreading to the house next door as well. Christian County has units en route, but no one is yet on scene.

0: Willard 8 on private from Brush 1.
1: Emergency at 1471 South Miller Avenue. Cross streets provided of Farm Road 146 and Blackfoot. Ops 4.

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1: 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So you'll need to respond to that for the time being.
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1: You can code 4. They had canceled medical for now. They were unable to locate.
2: Copy. Okay, show rush 1 clearing. And then route to the second call in Willard.
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1: Republic Fire, were you clear on the call?
0: Copy, we have units responding.
1: Okay. Showing Republic units en route to the House Fire 318 Rosaline in Christian County. They were requesting a tinker. They did not advise on an ops channel. I'll assign ops.

0: 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The residential structure fire 318 Rose Lane can cancel. 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
1: 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It turns out it's a controlled burn.

I'm clear. They didn't advise who was going. I wasn't sure. Public water tender one to dispatch.

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Disregard.

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Springfield Engine 1 showing you en route to the fire alarm, 1106 East Elm Street at Alpha Omicron Pi, outside.

Seymour Fire Medical Call, responded to 222 Center Avenue, 222 Center Avenue in Seymour, for a 73-year-old male needing a lift assist. Cox is on scene. They may need assistance from fire. Time comes at 2100 hours.

Ashgrove Medical Emergency, 401 North Medical Drive, Ashgrove Healthcare, room 408, B as in boy, for chest pain, ops 3.

0: Seymour Fire Medical Call, second tone, responded to 222 Center Avenue for a 73-year-old male needing a lift assist, not injured. 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
1: Willard.

Police Station 1, medical emergency. 300 South Main Street at Laura's Place. The cause of the female had a seizure, unconscious. Correction, she's now awake. Hops 3.

Hello, Brooks Park One, showing you route, medical emergency, 300 South Main Street at Laura's Place. The call is with a female who had a seizure, was unconscious, but is now awake. Our streets of Knight Street and Pershing Street, Ops 3.

0: Station 1, Station 2, Engine 1, Engine 2, Battlefield Station 1, Miller Station 2, House Fire, 122 North Bonnie Avenue. Oven breakers popped. There's smoke coming from the oven and the breaker. Not seeing any flames, but sparks. Ops 5.
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2: Okay.

Public Engine 1, Engine 2, Battlefield Engine 1, Shunyun Route, House Fire, 122 North Bonnie Avenue. Smoke coming from the oven and the breaker. No flames, just sparks. Cross streets of Grant Street and Elm Street. 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
1: Go ahead, engine one. Negative, Chief 2 was making sure we had someone responding to the second medical.
0: Copy, I don't respond to that.

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Left side of her body is cold, chest pain. 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
2: Go ahead and head this way due to the call notes. It said left arm pain. 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I'll cancel you.
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Fire in the backyard, Thomas 5.

Springfield Engine 5, showing you en route to the fire outside 2015 North Columbia Avenue. Branches and sticks in the backyard. Winds are out of the east at 10 miles an hour. House 5.

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The Republic Road in Campbell, just north of motorcycle versus vehicle. Officer

0: 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Be MoDOT CDL Skills and Testing Site 1287 West Old Route 66. Semi appears to have hit a fence, blocking traffic both lanes. Ops 1.
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0: 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Approximate location is 4144 South Campbell Avenue. Be a motorcycle versus vehicle. Motorcycle's on the ground. He is conscious. He is bleeding. Full response en route. 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
1: This information, CCAT has contacted their aircraft for a standby. The LZ is going to be at James River Road and M Highway in our area. We'll provide an LZ and we're monitoring V-Fire 21. You may also let the state know because I believe state's going to have an aircraft here for law enforcement as well.
0: Battalion 21, that's clear. We're getting a call started now.
2: Cox 504, Battalion 21, just be advised, air carriers in the air, headed this way.
1: Copy that, I'm monitoring. Bray, Christian County, you don't need to add another call, just add that information into our current call, we'll handle the LZ.
0: Battalion 21, that's clear.
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0: 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You can show us on scene. 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

0: 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However, there is a semi right behind it on I-44 broke down. 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If you want to continue westbound to see if there's anybody on 00.
1: Bachelor, I'll reduce. 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
1: Decision information only, we're at Carnian 65. We'll be monitoring for any further changes.

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1: That's clear. Are you entering from the Bucky's exit?
0: Currently, I'm headed back to the highway from 125, so I'll be heading from the Stratford exit.
1: That's clear. 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
0: Copy that.

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0: According to Stafford PD, they said that they received a call from the driver's boss, who is not on scene. And then the driver called PD after his boss called.
1: Copy that. I trust yourself and law enforcement can handle it then. We'll go back into service. That's clear. I'm going to terminate the

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0: 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Ops 3.

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0: Can you have a Republic police officer

0: Go ahead.
1: Brush 41, the RP had called back and advised that the dog that's at the door is not aggressive. The dog that's aggressive is locked in the other room.
0: We just had one of our guys bit. That's why we were asking for Leo.
1: That's clear. We'll get him in route.
0: That's clear. Thank you.

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It's going to be room 402. So the call is room 8, possible OD, confirmed unconscious. Ops 3.

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Ebenezer, showing you en route medical emergency at Woodland Manor, 1347 East Valley Watermill, across of Fremont and Rogers. 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It'd be C-Wing, room 123 for a severe toothache and face swelling, OPS 3.

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0: Yes, ma'am. We made entry. You can cancel EMS. 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
1: Clear, showing Willard Rush Truck 1 en route to the medical emergency. 8636 West Ventura Street in Greene County, cross streets of Ridgecrest. For high blood pressure, Mercy is en route, optional 3.

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en route to the medical emergency, 4141 East Crosswinds Court in Greene County, cross streets of Woodbury. For a male dizzy, shaking on the floor, Mercy is en route, optional floor.

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I don't know if it's a building or brush at this time. Not very big. 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

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Really for a small pile of rubbish behind the building. Time zoned, 422.

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Officers are on scene with a small pile of rubbish. Third tone at 427.

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Officers are on scene with a small pile of rubbish. They're not seeing anyone at this time. I'll show you in and around at 427.

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0: Tier 2s arrived with EMS and SPD. Tier 2 will have Chestnut Command. We'll be out investigating. Engine 2, you can stage for now.
1: Copy.

0: Willard Station to Station 1, a motor vehicle accident at mile marker 74.2 westbound I-44 for back pain, Ops 1.
1: Seven 74 Bob Valley Road, crashing to Montague Road.

0: 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Show Willard Engine 2 responding.
1: Clear, showing Willard Engine 2 responding to the motor vehicle accident at mile marker 74.2 westbound I-44. Caller advising of back pain. Highway patrol and medical en route. Ops 1.

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0: PD is requesting if you guys made contact with the homeless person at the Walmart call.
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0: Do you have a callback number?
1: Yes, sir.
0: 240 East Kimberly, and there's no emergency at this house.
1: Let me verify with call taker.
2: Yeah, their phase two is also showing at the 240 East Kimberly Street. I do have a callback number. I'll contact the caller.
3: Make contact, please.

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81, 9125 East Farm Road 112, 9125 East Farm Road 112. Subject with pain and chills. Officer 3.

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1: Sheriff of Rush 81, en route, medical emergency, 9125 East Farm Road 112, 9125 East Farm Road 112, for a female with severe pain and chills. 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

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One caller has got a 4-month-old in the back seat that they're wanting to get checked out.

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Fire alarm, 933 South Walden Avenue, 933 South Walden Avenue, apartment 8. Fire alarm's going off. No smoke, flames, or smells. Ops 5.

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0: Is apartment 8 where the alarm is going off, or was that where the reported party was calling from?
1: It'll be where the alarm is going and where the reporting party is the resident.

0: 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Can you say again your last traffic?
1: Apartment 8 is the location of the alarm, but the resident is, the caller is also the resident of that apartment.
0: That's clear. Can you meet me on Ops 5?
1: Clear on Ops 5.

0: payment to go to?
1: That's clear. Is there going to be anybody on scene to let us in the apartment, or are they expecting us to just go in without somebody being there?

0: I believe the caller is gave that door code to the specific apartment and was hoping you guys would be able to just use that door code to access the apartment, enter and check.
1: That's clear. Could you get the phone number for the reporting party and put it in the comments in case we need to contact them?
0: Okay.
1: Thank you.

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1: 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Vodark.

0: 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Springfield Engine 7, go ahead with traffic.
1: Did the reporting party say that the alarm was continuously going off or just intermittently?
0: We can contact the caller back.

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1: Go ahead.
0: Caller did not answer, and then on playback with the CT, she just stated that it was just a one time when she turned her heat on.
1: That's clear.

0: Green, County Promoter.
1: Promoter, go ahead.
0: Were you trying to reach us?
1: We were. EMS, though, advised that you could stand down.
0: Copy that. We will be back in service. Thank you.
1: Clear, we'll back in service.

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1: Yeah, this is Springfield Engine 7. Can you put a comment that we replaced the smoke alarm and we did lock the apartment back whenever we left?
0: Clear, replace smoke alarm and locked apartment.

12-year-old male, weak, having abdominal pains and shaky. 337, Whispering Hollow. 337, Whispering Hollow in Billings. 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

Springfield Engine 4, Ladder 3, motor vehicle accident at 1923 East Kearney Street at Walmart. For a scooter accident, Ops 1.

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1: Kearney Command, go ahead.
0: Is PD en route to this?
1: 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One moment.
0: 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We're going to return to service. 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EMS is still on scene. But he's going to be here right at the main entrance.
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Request 21, RPD request, smoke detector change, 718 South Lantern Ridge, 718 South Lantern Ridge, cross streets of East Southridge Street and East Apple Ridge.

Ladder 11, ball of injuries, Walgreens in Ozark, 1675 West South Street, 1675 West South Street, cross street to South 17th Street and South 15th Street.

0: Jennifer for Tango 83, Battalion 83, motor vehicle accident at mile marker 92 eastbound I-44 for two vehicle accident, arm and back injury, ops 1.
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0: Moving Battalion 83 and Tender 83. Showing Engine 81 responding to the motor vehicle accident at mile marker 92. Eastbound I-44 for two vehicle accident. It's going to be for an arm and back injury. Medical and route ops 1.

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0: Clear showing Stratford Pumper 81 en route to the motor vehicle accident at mile marker 92 eastbound I-44 for two vehicle accident. An arm pain, ops 1.

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Update of the address. The neighbor is at 3223 North Howard Avenue. Ops 5.

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0: Clear, mercy EMS in route, as well as highway patrol.
1: Can you update mercy? The best access to this would be off 00 Highway.
0: Was that the access off of 00?
1: That's correct. Best access to patient is off 00.

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1: Correction on EMS, Libby Cox. 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

we've got the fire out. It's going to continue to smoke for a little bit due to the leaves that were in it. If you get any more calls on this, unless it's smoking heavily, you can disregard.

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Three vehicles involved, Ops 2.

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Engine 5, Tower 2, showing en route to the motor vehicle accident at Kansas Expressway and Kearney, Ops 1.

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0: We've left the scene with Green County Sheriff's Office. We're back in.
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13257 Highway T in Marionville, 13257 Highway T in Marionville. It's going to be 33-year-old, abnormal breathing and control coughing.

Stratford Brush Truck 83, medical emergency at 601 South Madison Avenue for coughing up blood, ops 3.

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route to the medical emergency at 601 South Madison Avenue, cross streets of Walnut and Nixon. It's going to be for a 67-year-old female coughing up blood. Medical and PD en route. 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

0: made contact with the residence. False alarms, cancel EMS.
1: So top command, that's clear. False alarm, advise EMS.

0: I do, yes. We have female patient, blood pressure is 120 over 88, pulse 19, oxygen saturation 98. Says she was feeling sick and has made herself throw up a little bit ago. Dark red vomit, and then earlier in the day she said she felt like she was going to throw up, but didn't make her, but...
1: I copy that. Were you meaning heart rate of 119? Also, did the patient force something down her throat to make herself throw up, and that's when she saw the blood?
0: Correct on heart rate, 119. She did make herself throw up because she just felt too sick, so she did force herself to throw up, and that's when she saw the blood. And no, not really stomach acidity, but... just dark red stool.
1: Dark red stool or dark red hemesis?
0: Can you repeat that last? It broke up.
1: You said dark red stool, but I thought we were talking about hemesis here. I just wanted some clarification.
0: My apologies. Yes, dark red hemesis.
1: Understood. We'll be to you guys in about 5 minutes.
0: That's clear.

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0: You can show Command terminated and Rush 81 back in.

Springfield's engine 4 ladder 3 motor vehicle accident at Glenstone and Turner for a multi-vehicle accident. Passenger requesting EMS. Ops 1.

0: Is that show in the foreign route radio only?
1: En route to the motor vehicle accident in Glenstone and Turner. It's going to be for a multi-vehicle accident, including a black Jeep Wrangler and Ford Focus. 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Ops 1.

0: 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Be out for investigation. Engine 4 will have Flint Zone Command, Ladder 3 on arrival. You can stage.
1: Ladder 3, clear.
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1: Ladder 3 is clear. Return, sir.

0: 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Ozark Post Office, 1450 West Jackson Street, 1450 West Street, North 16th.
1: Zero on Ops 1 responding to the Glenstone and Turner call. We're about 4 minutes out. Just wanted to give you a heads up.
2: That's clear. We're in the parking lot of my dentist next to the car wash.
1: That's clear. Scene 3.

Northwest for a CO alarm going off 303 South Maple Street in Galena. 303 South Maple Street in Galena, cross streets of East 6th Street and East 8th Street.

Billings Fire, mutual aid request. Southern still not responding for a CO alarm, 303 South Maple Street, Pinkalina, 6th Street, East 8th Street.

0: to what appears to be a three-car NVA. We have two cars with minor damage, one car with moderate damage. It appears all occupants are out of the vehicle. Ladder 8 is going to be out for investigation. Ladder 8 will have Catalpa commands.
1: Ladder 8 will have Catalpa commands.
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0: 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We'll go ahead and come up assist with patient care. 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

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Going to be westbound for patient requesting eval, altitude.

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We're probably about 5 minutes out.

0: 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We located the vehicle. It is on the westbound side. We're going to go turn around the Sports Museum.
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Edgerton's arrived. 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

0: 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There's heavy fire showing on the Alpha Bravo corner. 161's Alpha fire attack. 533 bump and a pistol fire attack and search off the inline.
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0: Primary search is complete. Nothing found. Fire has been found in the AV corner and is being attacked.

Engine 10, Tower 11, Ladder 9, Battalion 1, Private Roberts, 1402 East Republic Road. Two vehicle accident in the parking lot. 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

Carol, I'm showing you on the scene. We have Forever Rovers Command. 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They're advising he is not pinned. Options 2. 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

accent, 1402 East Republic Road, Rapid Roberts. 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Ops 2.

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0: 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No response to Walnut Grove. 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
4: Clear Ash Grove, she is responding to the fire outside. 11974 West Farmer 28, cross streets of Montana Lane and Farmer 51 for a fire in a pasture headed towards some cedar trees. Not near any structures. Winds are going to be out of the southeast at 3 miles per hour. Optional 5.

0: Chase, bro.
1: Sheriff Sheen is responding to the fire outside. 11974 West Farmer 28, cross streets of Montana Lane and Farmer 51 for a fire in a pasture headed towards some cedar trees. Not near any structures. Winds are going to be out of the southeast at 3 miles per hour. 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

0: authorization one from G2.
1: Yeah.
0: Kevin, last already, you might respond to Pumper Tender as well.
1: Clear. I'll try to. 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
1: 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Fire outside, 11974 West Farmer 28. Cross street of Montana Lane and Farmer 51 for a pasture on fire headed towards some cedar trees. No structures in danger. Optional is 5.
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1: 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Grass Street is going to be Montana Lane. I'm Farmer 51 for a pasture on fire headed towards some cedar trees. Those are of the southeast at 3 miles per hour. Optional 5.

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0: 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Unit brush truck 83, show brush truck 81, responding.
2: There, brush truck 81, show you're responding to the medical emergency at 2924 North, Farmer 231. Brush truck 31, Farmer 112 and Farmer 116. 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Brush is in route, optional 3.

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Optional 4.

Republican Gentry responding to the medical emergency at the Oldstone Apartments, 3246 East Oldstone Avenue. Pressure Reserve Apartment 101 and Republic Road. Apartment A, item 104 for a female having difficulty breathing, lots of pain. Doctors are out. Option 4.

Motor vehicle accident, Pauline in 1, rescue 1 at 60 and Elm, in front of Domino's. One vehicle flips, black vehicle versus a Yukon, optional 4, person 2.

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1: Clear Public Rescue 1 to responding radio only to the motor vehicle accident. Said US 60 and Elm and US 60 and Mill, advising that these two vehicles involved, one vehicle has flipped. We have one person lying on the ground, and they're advising that there are still two in the vehicle, possibly trapped now. Optionals 2.

Rescue 1, Engine 1, show units around motor vehicle accident, 60 in Elm or 60 in Mill. They are advising that they do have the patients out of the vehicle now. One is unconscious.

0: come in for Visual 1, off 2.
1: Rescue 1 is on scene of a 2-car NVA, one vehicle on its top. We have one unconscious patient laying in the parking lot of Shelter Insurance.

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1: Command, I was cut.
0: Be advised, we have the eastbound lane shut down. Also, be advised, or notify Cox, there are no unconscious patients at this time.
1: Clear, eastbound lanes shut down, no unconscious patients at this time.
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and West Jefferson. Again, North Clay and West Jefferson. Tree has fallen down, knocked the power line down in the roadway, and North Clay is not sparking.

0: has to come down, CC to Marshall to Clay. Shut the road down, break. Dispatch. Ladder 1.
1: Ladder 1, go ahead.
0: It's confirmed. Power line is Houston or Webster Electric, please.
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0: Marshall 2.
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0: Yeah, COD 2 is clear of Fortland. We are now en route to Marshall.
1: Clear, COD clear of Fortland en route to Marshall.

and an injury accident for Brookline, 5232 West Runner 182. Three vehicle accident in front of this address, and an injury optional suit.

Titans Research Fund is in an injury accident, 5232 West Farm Road 182. Cross Street is going to be Farm Road 111 and West Elm Street. We're in front of the address, 3 vehicle accident, white Chrysler, Tan Country, Bridger Maroon, Corvette. There's only 2 vehicles involved. Kenny's en route as well. One person has gotten out is limping. Pop shells too. 20 as well. Pop shells too.

vehicle accident near westbound lanes 182, just west of 115. Both vehicles partially off the road. They have checked for injuries.

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Cause 89-year-old husband fell, possible broken hip, Ops 3.

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1: Go ahead, Willard Fire. 127 Command, this is 3221.
0: 3221, out with a 89-year-old male. Chief complaint is going to be pain in his right hip, secondary to a fall from a standing position. Denies striking his head. States that the pain in his hip is the main issue. Vitals as they stand, 164 over 71, 66 on pulse set, 93 to 95 on room air. Patient is ANO times 4. Do you require any further? We do have the garment cut away and exposed. It appears that the right leg might be shortened a little bit.
1: Copy that. We're pulling in now.
0: Copy that. We are at the very, very back of the property. I'll actually walk out and meet you.

0: county itself, we're not aware of a burn ban. We know that the cities, Republic, Springfield, Inside City Limits, and Walnut Grove are still under a burn ban.
1: That's clear. Thank you.

Rescue 25, Engine 21, vehicle versus pedestrian with injuries, North State Highway CC, West Sycamore Street, North State Highway CC, West Sycamore Street.

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Relief Station 1, medical emergency, 108 West Walnut Lane. Yesterday, the reporting party's son, 2 years old, fell on a stick that poked him in the eye. Reporting party now has care of the child and wants him checked. Dot 3.

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2: I apologize, we're about on scene. If you want to send that to us.
0: Are you sure you're nearly on scene? 108 West Walnut Lane, Willard. 2-year-old fell on a bamboo stick that poked him in the eye yesterday while in the care of their father. Reporting party now has care of the child, wants him to be checked out as the eye has blood in it. Hop 3.

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1: Wheeler Fire, go ahead.
0: Yes, sir. Just informing you, we are coming from North Springfield. We're getting on 44 now.
1: That's clear. A two-year-old male had a penetrating eye injury yesterday. There does appear to be some deformity to the eye, kind of the scleric coat. Believe he still has vision out of it, having a little issue with some cooperation. We're still working on a transport decision, though.
0: Copy. We'll be monitoring Ops 3 for any changes.
2: Okay.

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1: 40-minute mark.
0: 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We're all accounted for. We're waiting for a towing company to arrive.
1: That's clear. 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
1: If you're responding to Willard, you guys can go ahead and cancel. They're going to go POV.
0: Copy. Thank you.

Battlefield Engine 4, possible injury motor vehicle accident, Campbell and Farmers 192, north of reporting party in a blue Equinox headed deer, believes their husband is now having a heart attack.

0: 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Engine 1 to the call, remove engine 4. 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
1: Clear battlefield, engine 1, turn you out. Blocked as an entry, motor vehicle accident, Campbell and from Road 192, northbound, north of Blue Equinox, struck a deer, male in the vehicle is now having a heart attack. Just in breathing, northbound and north of

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1: Fire Marshal 2.
0: Yeah, COD 2 is back in service, as am I.
1: Okay, Fire Marshal 2.

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0: Sergeant Henry's for a tow truck. Also, Wildfire Patrol on scene.
1: That's correct.

Shepherd Bush, truck 85, medical emergency, 5623 East Pearson Parkway. It's going to be a 77-year-old male, unconscious. He is breathing. Has history of heart problems. Optional 3.

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0: 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Guest reported a female unconscious, room 573, officers.
1: I was reported 1837.

Engine Portion Unit, Medical Emergency, Oasis, 2546 North Glenstone Avenue, female in room 573, confirmed unconscious, reporting parties with the front desk, officer.

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1: Be advised that DFPD on scene, they're advising the patient is now conscious, alert, and breathing.